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1: 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You'll find us on the west side near the Goat Barn. 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
1: 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Mendoza takes the snap. Hands to Hemby. Right up the gut. 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
1: 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Mendoza takes the snap. 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A terrific power run. And Indiana will take the lead right back.
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4: 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Ellettsville, Bloomington.

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1: Whittington, the running back alongside Dante Moore. He takes the snap. He throws it. It's tipped up in the air. Indiana intercepted. Indiana comes up with a football. Lewis Moore with the interception.
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5: Mendoza ready to take the snap. 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
1: Whittington, the running back alongside Dante Moore. He takes the snap. He throws it. It's tipped up in the air. Indiana intercepts it. Indiana comes up with a football. Lewis Moore with the interception.
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1: Join Hoosier Country 105 live at the Monroe County Fair. You'll find us on the west side near the goat barn. 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The Demo Derby Queen Contest. 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Your friends will be there, and we'll be there too. 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
1: 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This month's Hoosier Country 105 Indiana State Police Trooper of the Month is Master Trooper Brian Snyder. Master Trooper Snyder is a 28-year veteran with ISP, having been previously assigned to the Lowell and Indianapolis District before transferring to the Bloomington District in 2022. Brian is a dependable and hardworking member of the district and currently leads the area in several measurable initiatives that include the district goals of reducing vehicle crashes by targeting speeding vehicles, distracted driving, and criminal behavior along the Hoosier roadways. He takes pride in his appearance and maintains all issued equipment in pristine condition, which shows a positive image of the agency and the citizens they serve. Congratulations to the Hoosier Country 105 Indiana State Police Trooper of the Month, Master Trooper Brian Snyder.
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1: 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He gets outside. Williams still trying to avoid a tackler. He finally gets to the 40, down to the 38-yard line of Michigan before he goes to the ground. 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
2: 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Well, you have your chance at B-Town Indoor Golf. 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

0: ABC News Radio. I'm Rob Martier. A senior U.S. diplomat is warning Iran against any further attacks on shipping in the Persian Gulf. U.N. Ambassador Mike Waltz says the U.S. will militarily take down Iran's infrastructure if Tehran tries to control the Strait of Hormuz. He made the comment on Fox News Sunday. A mega heat dome is set to hit the eastern half of the United States this week and last well into the July 4th weekend. Forecasters say two small heat domes will collide, making for one large heat dome that will send temperatures soaring. On Monday, cities including Minneapolis, St. Louis, Chicago, to as far south as Little Rock, Arkansas, could see the high 90s. Team Canada opened the knockout stage of the World Cup with a 1-0 win over South Africa from Inglewood. It's Canada's first knockout match victory in World Cup history. The round of 32 continues with three more matches on Monday. Rob Martier, NBC News Radio.
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0: Kane Brown on Hoosier Country 105. Good morning, 617. Monroe County Fair Week is underway. How about that? A lot to talk about, a lot to do, and we'll see you tonight out at the Monroe County Fair. Going to be a good time as always. Going to be hot and sticky because that's part of Monroe County Fair Week. Generally speaking, it's a hot, sticky kind of week. We have a heat advisory in effect until Thursday at 8. Yeah, it's going to be that hot all week long. 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Now, technically, the heat advisory doesn't go in effect until noon. But once it gets here, yeah, noon today until 8 o'clock on Thursday night. Today, there's some patchy fog out there this morning, so be careful as you travel in. But sunny, hot, 93 with a heat index around 106. And that's what it's going to be all week. Tonight, partly cloudy, down to 74. Tomorrow, back to 94 with sunshine. Wednesday, sunny, hot, 95. And Thursday, sunny, hot with a high of 95. Again, muggy each day. But that's all right. We're still going to have fun out at the Monroe County Fair. 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We're at 73 degrees as we begin our day. Hey, stay close. We'll hear from Jason Aldean and Dylan Scott just around the corner on Hoosier Country 105.
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0: Smith on Hoosier Country 105 at 6:34. Good morning, Fair Week at the Monroe County Fair. Come on out and join us. We're right there by the Goat Barn where we always have been. So stop by, say hi. We'll have the wheel out on the porch, be spinning that, and we have a lot of prizes. I feel like I say this every year, but this might be the most prizes we've ever had. There's a lot of stuff to give away. It's going to be a fun time, and our sponsors have come together to make it really nice for you. T-shirts and hats and just stuff. Lots and lots of stuff. So make sure and see us. If you need a bag to carry things around, start with us, and we'll make sure you have that as well. Yardsticks, all kinds of things out at the Monroe County Fair, right there next to the Goat Barn in the little shed. That's where you will find us. The cabin sounds better as a cabin. It is more of a cabin. It has a porch, and we'll be very appreciative of the shade all week long, I guarantee you. Hey, stay close. John Morgan, Dan, and Shay just around the corner on Hoosier Country 105.
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0: This month's Hoosier Country 105 Indiana State Police Trooper of the Month is Master Trooper Brian Snyder. Master Trooper Snyder is a 28-year veteran with ISP, having been previously assigned to the Lowell and Indianapolis District before transferring to the Bloomington District in 2022. Brian is a dependable and hardworking member of the district and currently leads the area in several measurable initiatives that include the district goals of reducing vehicle crashes by targeting speeding vehicles, distracted driving, and criminal behavior along the Hoosier roadways. He takes pride in his appearance and maintains all issued equipment in pristine condition, which shows a positive image of the agency and the citizens they serve. Congratulations to the Hoosier Country 105 Indiana State Police Trooper of the Month, Master Trooper Brian Snyder. Join Hoosier Country 105 live at the Monroe County Fair. You'll find us on the west side near the Goat Barn. It's always a great time at the fair. Awesome entertainment, rides, attractions, fair food, 4-H exhibits, animals, and so much more. The Demo Derby Queen Contest. You'll be there. Your friends will be there, and we'll be there too. While you're out there having fun at the fair, be sure to stop by and say hi. Spin the wheel and win some great prizes from our sponsors.
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2: Kane Brown is on the mend after being hit by a golf ball. In a post on Instagram, he revealed he was hit in the head by a golf ball. In one photo, he showed off his 23 stitches and called it just a scratch. He ended up missing the Tight Ends and Friends concert in Nashville due to the incident. Jelly Roll is putting fans first. During his show on the 21st in New Hampshire, he acknowledged a fan that stood out in the front row. After pausing the show, Jelly said, "This lady right here, make sure she never buys a ticket to a show again." It was her sixth show during the tour. Bailey Zimmerman's charges for an alleged incident in a hotel room in New Mexico are being dropped after he took immediate responsibility for his mistake and made full restitution. Bailey was facing a felony and misdemeanor charge after being accused of causing over $16,000 worth of damage to his hotel room, after which he was asked to leave the resort. Housekeeping said the damage included a broken TV, broken chairs, missing furniture, a broken coffee table, and more. It's your Country Daily Dirt. I'm Brooke Summers.
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1: Whittington, the running back alongside Dante Moore. He takes the snap. He throws it. It's tipped up in the air. Indiana intercepts it. Indiana comes up with a football. Lewis Moore with the interception.
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3: NBC News Radio, I'm Tammy Trujillo. Mike Waltz says the U.S. will militarily take down Iran's infrastructure if Tehran tries to control the Strait of Hormuz. The U.S. ambassador to the United Nations made the comment during his appearance on Fox News Sunday. He added that discussions between the two countries are ongoing and that President Trump will always give diplomacy a chance. The death toll from last week's devastating back-to-back earthquakes in Venezuela continues to rise. The magnitude 7.2 and 7.5 quakes are blamed for more than 1,400 deaths, and officials fear that number will only grow. The number of missing stands in the tens of thousands. Stevie Nicks and Tim McGraw are set to perform at Taylor Swift and Travis Kelce's wedding. That's according to Page Six. Swift previously wore a shirt reading Stevie Nicks to Game 4 of the NBA Finals at MSG and has a previously released song named after McGraw. Tammy Trujillo, NBC News Radio.
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6: Thanks, Rick. Good morning, and here's what's happening. Indiana State Police arrested 21-year-old Stephen Taylor II of Bloomington last week for allegedly shooting his father at a home in Salisbury, Indiana. Investigators determined Taylor and his father were involved in an altercation when the shooting occurred. He is being held at the Greene County Jail facing charges of residential entry and aggravated battery. Bloomington's water rates are going up in August after the City Council and Utility Service Board both approved the hike, which is believed to increase department revenue by 25%. The new rates are said to support investments in Bloomington's drinking water infrastructure, water main replacements, and system reliability upgrades. Spotlighting a new Indiana law that will begin on July the 1st, House Enrolled Act 1200 allows teens to obtain a driver's license on their 16th birthday instead of waiting an additional 90 days. And today, the Monroe County Fair, 4 p.m. at the Livestock Arena, is the 4-H Swine Showmanship, Breeding, and Market Shows. This is Skip Daly, and that's a look at your Hoosier Country 105 news.
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7: This past weekend was the opening rounds of qualifying for the City Golf Championships at Cascades. In the seniors division, there was a three-way tie for first place. Gary Udaly, Brian Muehlhaus, and Matt Till all shot three over the 2 days. In the super senior division, Dan Neubacher wins by a shot over Rory Brown, shooting even par over 2 days. And Mitch Ord wins the championship flight qualifier by 7 shots. He shot 67-70. It's his first qualifier victory since 2015 and the best scored by a winner since 2021. The elimination brackets begin July 11th for all age groups. Indiana football is up for 3 ESPY Awards this summer. They're in categories for Best Team, and Fernando Mendoza's in categories for Best Breakthrough Athlete and Best Men's College Athlete. You can vote on the ESPY's website, with the ESPY's airing on July 15th. Canada scored in the 92nd minute yesterday to take down South Africa 1-0 in the first of the round of 32 games. They advanced to the round of 16. 3 more World Cup round of 32 games today as Brazil takes on Japan, Germany against Paraguay, and Netherlands versus Morocco. The U.S., of course, is back in action Wednesday against Bosnia in San Francisco.
5: Thanks, Austin. It's 7:05. 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A heat advisory in effect from noon today through Thursday at 8 p.m. Some patchy fog this morning, kind of thick in spots. Otherwise, sunny, hot today with a high of 93, a heat index around 106. For tonight, partly cloudy, 74 the low. Tomorrow, sunny, hot with a high of 94. And Wednesday, sunny, hot, 95. 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We're at 73 degrees with Carly Pierce on Hoosier Country 105.

0: Lainey Wilson on Hoosier Country 105. Good morning. Hope your Monday's off to a good start. Let's think about something fun here. How about a big concert? Tier 10 Music and Sports Park. You know it's going to be a good time. August 22nd with Joe DiMassina, Montgomery Gentry featuring Eddie Montgomery, the Kentucky Headhunters, and Dylan Carmichael all in action. How about Joe DiMassina live, heads Carolina, tails California? How much fun is that going to be? Part of the Truesdell Heating, Cooling, and Maintenance 2026 Country Concert Series on the SCI Fiber Stage. You want a pair of tickets? I have a pair of tickets right now. Text Messina. Let's go with Joe DiMassina. Text Messina to 812-335-1051. It's just that easy. I'll pick a winner at random, set you up with a pair of tickets to see Joe DiMassina and Eddie Montgomery with, what, Montgomery Gentry with Eddie Montgomery and the Kentucky Headhunters and Dylan Carmichael out there at Tier 10 Music and Sports Park in Spencer. Going to be a fun time out there. You want to be part of it? Shoot us a text right now. For ticket information, by the way, you can always go to our website at WHCC105.com. Hey, stay close. Corey Kent on the way and Trading Post for the first time this morning. Coming up, too, here on Hoosier Country 105.
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To 74 tomorrow, sunny, hot, 94 Wednesday, sunny and hot with a high of 95. 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We're at 73 degrees now. 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
1: If he can get $12,000 off that death trap he live in over there, they'll think this is a Taj Mahal.
0: 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You must also be an individual and not a business. 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If you can live with rules like that, then the phone lines are open at 335-1051.
1: Where a poor man has the same opportunity as the rich to cheat on his taxes.
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2: 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You're first up. What you got for us on the Trading Post?
3: Good morning, Rick.
2: Morning, Frank. What you got for us today?
3: Well, I've still got 55-gallon plastic and steel barrels. Pretty cheap as far as I'm concerned. And I've got a Harley jacket that I bought new when I bought my Harley. And I've sold my Harley, so I'm going to sell my jacket.
2: All right.
3: It's really nice. It's better than most. I want $400 for it. It's got a huge eagle on the back. And I've still got I've got a pocket watch with on a chain that got a Harley on it. I just had a bad

0: battery put in it, so it's ready to go. And it's good looking, $20 for that. And I need somebody to weed eat the front ditch in front of my property. I had a fella, but he kind of left me.
1: Okay.
0: cash, of course. Anyway, phone number, sir, 317-430-3032. Call me, text me, whatever you want to do, and I'll get right back with you. Thanks, Rick.
2: Sounds like a winner. Thanks, Frank. 335-1051, our phone number on the Hoosier Country 105 Trading Post. Give us a ring. Let's get you on the radio, too. You're up. What you got for us on the Trading Post?
3: Yeah, good morning. I got a 2014 Chevy Impala Limited. It's got a 6-cylinder in it. It's only got 168,000 miles on it. Tinted windows is a fairly nice car. Got new brakes in the front. Got a nice radio system in it. I'd take $2,800 today for it.
1: All right.
3: Or I'd trade it for a nice pickup truck. Something four-wheel drive, possibly. Nothing with 1 million miles on it, of course. They can get a hold of me at 765-346-7349.
1: 7349. Very good. Well, good luck. 335-1051, the phone number for the Hoosier Country 105 Trading Post. You're up. What you got for us on the Trading Post this morning?
4: Well, good morning, Rick.
1: Mater, good morning. How are you doing today, sir?
4: Today?
1: No, doing great. Doing great.
4: Doing you, just as fine as Andy.
1: There you go. I'm in the air conditioning. I'm not complaining right now.
4: well, I'm in it, but it ain't keeping up enough.
1: Yeah, exactly. It's going to be a tough day. What you got for us today, Mater? Looking for scrap metal, right?
4: That I am. Any kind of scrap metal, as long as it's metal. I don't care what it is. ACs, car parts, appliances, fencing. If you have it, you need a hold off, give me a call or text, 812-532-0041. And anybody that's outside working today, be sure to stay very hydrated.
1: Absolutely. That's a thing to do.
4: Keep that water bottle close in hand.
1: Fine advice. Good luck today, Mater.
4: Absolutely. Have a great day, guys.
1: You too. Yeah, we do have a heat advisory in effect from noon today until 8 o'clock on Thursday. If you're out at the Monroe County Fair, make sure you're drinking plenty of liquids. Staying nice and hydrated. You're up. What you got for us on the Trading Post this morning?
5: Well, good morning, Rick.
1: Good morning, Squirrel. What's going on today?
5: Oh, nothing much.
1: All right.
5: Another day, another nickel.
1: Well, you guys selling or looking?
5: Both.
1: Okay.
5: You have an idea of what I'm going to be looking for here in just a minute, but I've got a 1987 Astro Glass 14-foot fiberglass boat.
1: Okay.
5: And I'd like $2,000 firm for it, and a little backstory is it's been the most reliable boat ever.
1: Okay.
5: It's one of them that after my house fire, it sat in the barn for 4.5 years, and it only took 35 seconds to start it up.
1: Good deal.
5: It's never failed to start up at 30 seconds or less.
1: Cool.
5: I mean,
1: that's important when you're on the water.
5: Yeah. It's a nice little boat. It ain't fast, but, it's a little fishing boat. Be nice for somebody to, learn on or just, get out and enjoy the water on.
1: Sure.
5: And, so I've got that for sale.
1: All right. And what you looking for?
5: I need a carport for one.
1: Okay.
5: For my new toy that you've seen pictures of on Facebook.
1: Yeah, you got a little old Maverick, right?
5: Yep. 1973. So I need a carport, and I'm also looking for some... nice wheels for it, 514.5, 14 or 15. I'd like to stay with the vintage look because it only has 23,000 actual miles on it. So if anybody's got an old set of mags laying around or something like that, or old slots, give me a holler.
1: Yeah, need some Craigers, some five-spoke Craigers for a 73 Maverick, right?
5: Right.
1: All right. What's that phone number?
5: 812-327-8566.
1: Very good. Well, good luck.
5: Have a good one.
1: Bye. You too, squirrel. 335-1051. Actually, we're out of time, aren't we? 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
8: Hoosier Country 105 weather forecast brought to you by Rapid Roofing and Restoration. For today, well, we have a heat advisory going in effect from noon today through Thursday at 8 p.m. Sunny, hot, a high of 93, a heat index today around 106. For tonight, partly cloudy skies, back down to 74. Tomorrow, more of the same, sunny, hot, 94. Wednesday, sunny, hot, 95. Thursday, sunny and hot with a high of 95. 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We're at 73 degrees now with Parker McCollum. Hey, the birthdays are on the way. Phone them in, text them in, same number, 812-335-1051. We'll get you or somebody you know on the list here on Hoosier Country 105.

0: Russell Dickerson on Hoosier Country 105. Good morning, 7:49. Let's take a look at the birthdays. Find out who's celebrating today. First off, Ruthie Williams. Happy birthday from your husband and Trent and Tyler. Everybody wants to say happy birthday to you, Ruthie. Hope it's a good day today. Kingston, happy birthday today. Jeremy and all your family wanted to say happy birthday to you, Kingston. If you celebrate today, you celebrate along with some famous folks like comedian Colin Jost. He's 44 years old today, part of the news desk on SNL, has been for quite a while. Actor Gary Busey turns 82 years old today. So there you go. If you're having a birthday, happy birthday to you from us here at Hoosier Country 105.
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2: NBC News Radio, I'm Tammy Trujillo. Iran says it's solely responsible for the Strait of Hormuz, a position likely to create tension as the U.S. and Tehran have agreed to halt attacks. Iran's foreign minister said any attempt to travel the strait through an unapproved route will cause escalation. The ceasefire broke down over the weekend after an Iranian attack on a commercial vessel in the strait. House Speaker Mike Johnson says he'll send the bipartisan housing bill to President Trump today. The bill is meant to cut some of the red tape and make it easier to build homes. In a post on Truth Social, Trump said he wouldn't sign the bill until the Save America Act is passed. The voting bill would require ID in order to vote. O.J. Simpson will be dropped from the Bills' Wall of Fame at the new Highmark Stadium in Orchard Park, New York. Bills CEO Pete Guelli says Simpson is not a fit for what the Bills' family and stadium represents. Simpson spent 9 seasons with Buffalo. He died of cancer in 2024. Tammy Trujillo, NBC News Radio.
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5: Thanks, Rick. Good morning, and here's what's happening. Indiana State Police arrested 21-year-old Stephen Taylor II of Bloomington last week for allegedly shooting his father at a home in Salisbury, Indiana. Investigators determined Taylor and his father were involved in an altercation when the shooting occurred. He's being held at the Greene County Jail facing charges of residential entry and aggravated battery. Bloomington's water rates are going up in August after the City Council and Utility Service Board both approved the hike, which is believed to increase department revenue by 25%. The new rates are said to support investments in Bloomington's drinking water infrastructure, water main replacements, and system reliability upgrades. Spotlighting a new Indiana law that will begin on July the 1st, House Enrolled Act 1200 allows teens to obtain a driver's license on their 16th birthday instead of waiting an additional 90 days. And today, the Mineral County Fair, 4 p.m. at the Livestock Arena, is the 4-H Swine Showmanship Breeding and Market Shows. This is Skip Daly, and that's a look at your Hoosier Country 105 News.
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6: This past weekend was the opening rounds of qualifying for the City Golf Championships at Cascades. In the seniors division, there was a three-way tie for first place. Gary Udaly, Brian Muehlhouse, and Matt Till all shot three over the 2 days. In the super senior division, Dan Neubacher wins by a shot over Rory Brown, shooting even par over 2 days. And Mitch Ord wins the championship flight qualifier by 7 shots. He shot 67-70. It's his first qualifier victory since 2015 and the best score by a winner since 2021. The elimination brackets begin July 11th for all age groups. Indiana football is up for 3 ESPY Awards this summer. They're in categories for Best Team, and Fernando Mendoza's in categories for Best Breakthrough Athlete and Best Men's College Athlete. You can vote on the ESPY's website, with the ESPY's airing on July 15th. Canada scored in the 92nd minute yesterday to take down South Africa 1-0, the first of the round of 32 games. They advanced to the round of 16. 3 more World Cup round of 32 games today as Brazil takes on Japan, Germany against Paraguay, and Netherlands versus Morocco. The U.S., of course, is back in action Wednesday against Bosnia in San Francisco.
4: Thanks, Austin. 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Heat advisory in effect from noon today through Thursday at 8 p.m. Sunny, hot today, a high of 93, heat index around 106. Tonight, partly cloudy skies down to 74 for tomorrow. Sunny, hot 94. Wednesday, sunny, hot 95. Hoosier Sheds and Ace Steel Carports at the corner of State Road 46 and Concord Road between Ellettsville and Spencer offers everything from chicken coops to sheds, carports, and more, available for purchase or rent to own. See the lot today. 77 degrees now with Bailey Zimmerman on Hoosier Country.

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1: Fernando takes the snap. They pressure him to throw to the end zone. Touchdown! Wow, what a play. And it was actually Surratt who made the catch. But I'm telling you what now. That was some throw by Fernando Mendoza.
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0: Your Hoosier Country 105 weather forecast brought to you by Menards for today. It's going to be sunny and hot with a high of 93, a heat index around 106, heat advisory in effect from noon today through Thursday at 8 p.m. Tonight, partly cloudy skies down to 74. Tomorrow, sunny, hot, 94. Wednesday, sunny and hot with a high of 95. 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Right now, we're at 77 degrees, and it's time to play the best radio contest ever. Phil Deckard's going to play with us. Good morning, Phil. How are you?
9: Hey, good morning. I'm blessed. How are you, sir?
0: I'm doing great. You going to win this money?
9: We're going to try.
0: Well, let's do it. $280 on the line, Phil. Here are your choices. AmVets Post 2000, Black Lumber, Bloomington Seal Coating and Paving, Coughlin Orthodontics, Haybo Garage Doors, Hobson Automotive Group, Keller Heating and Air Conditioning, MCCSC Adult Education, Rapid Roofing and Restoration, and Soft Touch Moving and Storage. 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
9: I got to go with AmVets.
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0: Oh, Phil, I thought you were going to do it. All right,
9: I tried.
0: Yeah, try again tomorrow, okay?
9: All right, sir. Yeah, bless day.
0: Absolutely. You too, Phil. We appreciate you listening and playing. We'll put another 20 in the pot tomorrow and even $300 on the line when we give you the chance to spin and win the cash in the best radio contest ever on Hoosier Country 105. 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
2: 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Let's get it moving. You're first up. What you got for us on the Trading Post?
3: Hey, Rick. How you doing?
2: Doing good, Jeff. How are you?
3: Hey, not too bad. Not too bad. Hey, I have still got that New Wave Brio Plus air fryer. It's an 8.5 quart. It's got 5 cook settings, 50 presets, 100 channel memory, and it's still in the box. It's never been taken out of this, even out of the shipping crate. And I am asking $75 firm.
2: All right.
3: It's, like I said, it's never been used, and I want to move it if I can.
2: Sounds like a deal. Yeah.
3: So yeah, and if they want, I've got an email with a description of the item and a link, Amazon link.
2: Uh-huh.
3: Anyone's interested, they can send me their email, and I will send them the email information.
2: Okay.
3: Or my phone number if they want to reach out and, you know, they're interested.
2: Yeah, probably easier to get the email by calling you. You know what I mean?
3: Yeah. Yeah. It's 812-361-1055.
2: 361-1055.
3: Yeah.
2: Sounds like a winner.
3: Like I said, it's still in the box here in a closet, and it's never been opened, and I just need to move it.
2: Yeah. So, well, it sounds like a nice one.
3: Yeah, it is. It is.
2: Good deal. Well, good luck, Jeff.
3: Right. Thanks, Rick. Appreciate it.
2: Absolutely. 335-1051, our phone number on the Hoosier Country 105 Trading Post. Add to the list. Let's get you on the radio, too. Temperature already starting to climb. We're at 77 degrees right now, working our way towards 93. You're up. What you got for us on the Trading Post?
4: Well, I made it this time.
2: You made it through, Big Tom. What's going on today?
4: Well, my wife didn't hit me in the head for having her birthday in now.
2: Well, that's very good. You might have got whopped if you didn't put her birthday on there, you know?
4: Yeah, but for some dumb reason, she says if I give her a birthday smack, she's going to give me food.
2: I would imagine so.
4: So I might leave her alone today.
2: That's a good idea. What you got for us today, Big Tom?
4: I've got a full-size stand-up freezer.
2: Okay.
4: It's pretty modern. It's got the digital readout in the front that shows you the temperature.
2: Okay.
4: And right now, it's showing 00, and it's sitting outside on the porch plugged in.
2: Wow. All right.
4: It's in great shape inside and out. I'm asking $300 for it today.
2: All right.
4: So just give me a call or text at 812-585-0566, and I can send pictures if they want.
2: Sounds like a winner. Good luck. Tell Ruthie we said happy birthday.
4: She heard you.
2: All right. 335-1051, the phone number for the Hoosier Country 105 Trading Post. 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You're up. What you got for us on the Trading Post? Stage fright? Second thoughts? You never know. Gonna be a fun week. Join us out at the

0: Monroe County Fair, always a very good time. Plenty going on, that's for sure. We'll be out there 5 to 7, broadcasting live on the cabin porch there, next to the goat barn. Stop by and see us. We have a lot of prizes to give away. You're up. What you got for us on the Trading Post?
1: Good morning. I have a pair of Silkies for sale.
0: Okay.
1: In my second item, I have a couple of Golden Retriever pups left.
0: Okay.
1: 765-341-8200.
0: 8200. Very good. Well, good luck. The phone number on the Hoosier Country 105 Trading Post. Let's get your stuff on the radio, too. Never know what's going to be next on the Trading Post. You're up. What you got for us on the Trading Post this morning?
2: Hey, good morning.
0: Good morning.
2: Reinventing my house or whatever I'm doing.
0: Okay.
2: But anyway, I have a love seat over here.
0: Uh-huh.
2: It hadn't been used that much. But anyway, it's really a good love seat, and I'm asking $100 for it.
0: All right.
2: And then I have a entertainment table, I guess you'd say. My husband had a 55-inch TV on it, and you still got quite a bit of room. And it's glass. It's a nice one. And I'm asking $75 for it.
0: All right.
2: And then I'm going to get rid of my kitchen table and chairs.
0: Oh, okay.
2: I know. I'm taking a step here.
0: You are just redoing the whole thing.
2: I am, boy. It's called a country table or something. I don't know. But anyway, it's smaller. And it's got four chairs and good shape. I'm asking $75 for that.
0: Okay. That sounds like a deal.
2: Yeah. Now, can I... How many? Three or four items?
0: You're three. Put another one on there if you want to.
2: Thank you so much. I have got that bed frame. It's metal. It's for a queen-size bed.
0: Uh-huh.
2: And there's nothing wrong with it. I just, took a notion. I wanted something different. You know how
0: okay.
2: that goes.
0: Okay, sure.
2: And I'm asking $50 for it.
0: Well, you can't beat that either.
2: I know. Thank you. And I'm going to be in the house today.
0: So I don't blame you. Yeah, this is the, I had a feeling you were not calling about a yard sale this week.
2: No, I'm not going to. No. But if anybody wants to call, I'll be glad to show them what I've got. And my number is 812-876-2055.
0: 2055. Very good. Well, good luck.
2: Thank you. Have a good day.
0: You too. Stay cool. 335-105 on the phone number for the Hoosier Country 105 Trading Post. 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

0: Who's your country?
1: What a time to be a Patriots fan, man. I'm telling you, you realize the Patriots have won Super Bowls XXXVI, XXXVIII, XXIX, XLIX, and LI. You know how long it took me to memorize that? There's a reason no one else is using Roman numerals. They suck. It's a bad idea. You know where we should use... I got thinking about it. You know where we should use Roman numerals is on our passwords, on our bank accounts and stuff. Seriously, I don't think anybody can figure them out. You could literally put your date of birth on your password in a Roman numeral. Do you know what Justin, if I used a Roman numeral with my date of birth, would be if I used a Roman numeral? It'd be Justin XXIVILIXVIIXLIVIIXI. You make one of those lowercase, the Russians aren't hacking into that.
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0: Ella Langley on today's Best Country, Hoosier Country 105. Good morning again. I'm going to keep on you all week long. Be careful. We have a heat advisory that begins at noon today and runs through 8 o'clock on Thursday. This is going to be around for a while, so we're going to need to be careful. And the effects of dehydration are kind of cumulative. You know what I mean? If you get behind, you're going to get more and more behind as the week goes on. So make sure you are doing what you're supposed to do. Drink plenty of fluids. Stay in air conditioning when you can. Stay out of the sun. And be sure to check up on relatives and neighbors, okay? Maybe shift your work hours and get things done a little earlier. Work a little later, but work when it's as cool as you can get it. Not that you're going to get a lot of cool time in this week. Again, be careful. That heat advisory in effect from noon today until 8 o'clock on Thursday. You can do what you want to do. We've been through this before. Just be careful about doing what you want to do. Hey, stay close. Megan Maroney just around the corner on Hoosier Country 105.
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3: NBC News Radio, I'm Tammy Trujillo. The U.S. and Iran have agreed to halt attacks for now, following a weekend of escalating tensions in the Middle East. The latest wave of chaos started with an Iranian drone strike on a ship traveling through the Strait of Hormuz, which led the U.S. military to carry out retaliatory attacks against Iran. Over the weekend, Iran targeted U.S. allies across the Persian Gulf and asserted control over the strait, the country's foreign minister warning that safe passage would only be guaranteed for vessels coordinating with his government. The death toll from last week's devastating back-to-back earthquakes in Venezuela continues to rise. The magnitude 7.2 and 7.5 quakes are blamed for more than 1,400 deaths so far. Team Canada opened the knockout stage of the World Cup with a 1-0 win over South Africa in Inglewood, California. It's Canada's first knockout match victory in World Cup history. The round of 32 continues with three more matches today. Tammy Trujillo, NBC News Radio.
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7: This past weekend was the opening rounds of qualifying for the City Golf Championships at Cascades. In the seniors division, there was a three-way tie for first place. Gary Udaly, Brian Muehlhouse, and Matt Till all shot three over the 2 days. In the super senior division, Dan Neubacher wins by a shot over Rory Brown, shooting even par over 2 days. And Mitch Ord wins the championship flight qualifier by 7 shots. He shot 67-70. It's his first qualifier victory since 2015 and the best score by a winner since 2021. The elimination brackets begin July 11th for all age groups. Indiana football is up for 3 ESPY Awards this summer. They're in categories for Best Team, and Fernando Mendoza's in categories for Best Breakthrough Athlete and Best Men's College Athlete. You can vote on the ESPY's website, with the ESPY's airing on July 15th. Canada scored in the 92nd minute yesterday to take down South Africa 1-0, the first of the round of 32 games. They advanced to the round of 16. Three more World Cup round of 32 games today as Brazil takes on Japan, Germany against Paraguay, and Netherlands versus Morocco. The U.S., of course, is back in action Wednesday against Bosnia in San Francisco.
6: 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Heat advisory from noon today through Thursday at 8 p.m. Sunny, hot with a high of 93. Heat index around 106 today. For tonight, partly cloudy down to 74. Tomorrow, sunny, hot, 94. Wednesday, sunny and hot with a high of 95. 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

0: Luke Bryan on today's Best Country, Hoosier Country 105. Good morning, 919. Hope your Monday is off to a good start, and I hope it includes plans to come see us out at the Monroe County Fair. Going to be a good time, always a good time, at the Monroe County Fair. Can't wait to get out there and have some fun this afternoon, despite the heat, you know. Just make sure that you are nice and hydrated before you head out to the fairgrounds tonight. It is going to be a hot one, but we'll be spinning that wheel and handing out all kinds of fantastic prizes. We have a lot to give away, I think more than ever before, and a lot of really cool prizes. It's going to be a fun time. As a matter of fact, we're going to take some tickets to the Tier 10 Music and Sports Park for that big concert with Jody Messina and Montgomery Gentry featuring Eddie Montgomery. Kentucky Headhunters, Dylan Carmichael, all in one night, August 22nd at Tier 10 Music and Sports Park. And we're going to have chances for you to spin that wheel and win a pair of tickets to that show. For more information, you can get it on our website at WHCC105.com. But a lot of cool items to give away. So make sure as you're heading out to the Monroe County Fair, one of your stops is with us. We're right there in the cabin next door to the goat barn over by the outdoor arena. Going to be a good time. Looking forward to getting out there. Hey, stay close. Jason Aldean on the way. And one more edition of the Trading Post coming up, too, here on Hoosier Country 105.
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0: This month's Hoosier Country 105 Indiana State Police Trooper of the Month is Master Trooper Brian Snyder. Master Trooper Snyder is a 28-year veteran with ISP, having been previously assigned to the Lowell and Indianapolis District before transferring to the Bloomington District in 2022. Brian is a dependable and hardworking member of the district and currently leads the area in several measurable initiatives that include the district goals of reducing vehicle crashes by targeting speeding vehicles, distracted driving, and criminal behavior along the Hoosier roadways. He takes pride in his appearance and maintains all issued equipment in pristine condition, which shows a positive image of the agency and the citizens they serve. Congratulations to the Hoosier Country 105 Indiana State Police Trooper of the Month, Master Trooper Brian Snyder.
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3: 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It is just that easy. Hey, it's another one of those weeks, by the way, as the 105 giveaways of summer continue. We have so much stuff to give away. There's going to be, just this week alone, we're going to be giving away, and this doesn't count any of the stuff we're giving away at the fair, because we're giving away a lot of stuff. 5 to 7 in the evenings out at the Monroe County Fair at the cabin. Outside of that, along doesn't count the best radio contest ever either. You'll also have tickets for the Bloomington Speedway this week. We will have tickets to give away to see Jody Messina, Montgomery Gentry featuring Eddie Montgomery, the Kentucky Headhunters, Dylan Carmichael, and more all this week here on Hoosier Country 105. Just stay close for your chance to win. All right, you're up. What you got for us on the Trading Post? We had them. They must have gotten nervous. 335-105 on the phone number. That'll happen. Let's get you on the Trading Post, too. Let's try this. You're up. What you got for us on the Trading Post this morning? Hey, you can't hear me?
4: Can't hear you.
3: I can hear you now, Jolly Dave. We got
4: you.
3: Thank you for the heads up. I've been talking and talking and talking and talking about giveaways and everything else, and you've straightened me out. So we're back on the air. And you're on the radio with me, Jolly Dave.
4: Wonderful.
3: How are you? It's been a...
4: I'm looking for a friend.
3: Yeah?
4: Will you be my friend? No, wait. I'm looking for something for a friend.
3: Okay. What you looking for?

0: This is radio, is it? So a couple, husband and wife, they've been through it, and they're coming out the other side better. So that's a two thumbs up.
1: Yeah.
0: Unfortunately, her husband is a military, a disabled veteran with fourth stage something.
1: No.
0: That's never good when
1: that
0: comes into play. Pushing that aside, here's what they need. They have a couch and a love seat.
1: Uh-huh.
0: But the stuffing's coming out of it.
1: Oh, okay.
0: So they would love to have a comfortable couch and love seat that doesn't have the stuffing coming out.
1: Okay.
0: And they have limited means for now. So if you happen to have those, a couch and a love seat, I don't know that they need to match, but it would be nice if they did, but it doesn't matter. I just want something to sit on.
1: Sure.
0: And, I mean, they can pay a little. It can't be ginormous. We have to take it in through this big giant window.
1: Oh, okay.
0: It's an older house, and it's one of those like you and I just took an afternoon and built a house. And we forgot that the front door
1: that
0: needs
1: something
0: to be,
1: might have to go through that door. Yeah,
0: 28-inch front door just does not.
1: Okay,
0: doesn't get it. There's not enough legs to take off to get it through a 28-inch door.
1: Yeah, that sounds like it. Okay.
0: But, it's a big week, isn't it, Rick?
1: Well, that's what I was going to take in that direction. Now, before we go any further, give me the phone number to call if somebody has the couch and the love seat. Then I'm taking you off towards the demo derby.
0: Rebecca, she goes by Beck. And it's Hoosier Country, 812-320-8468.
1: Okay.
0: And it'd be nice if you can deliver. I've got a truck and a strong guy anytime I need it, so I can come get it as well.
1: Okay.
0: She can. Her ID's down in Kentucky in a box that it ain't coming back, et cetera, so.
1: Okay.
0: Anyway, just need a little helping hand if we can lend it.
1: Absolutely. So, absolutely. All right. Now let's talk about the demo derby.
0: Let's do
1: this Friday, Saturday, both. What?
0: Saturday is
1: right.
0: An unusual new era in Bloomington. I was kind of a fan of the local people because, you know, I like local people, but this company's doing a great job.
1: Okay, good to hear.
0: And, they have heard the pleas of we want more, we want more. Who doesn't want more?
1: Well, yeah, it's a big night at the fair every time, yeah.
0: I want more. So Friday night, they're going to have a familiar with youth class and the minivans and such. They call it MWFA, I think, and I have no idea what that means, but that's just like no cheating. So
1: right.
0: Then they also are going to have figure eight racing, three or four heats of that.
1: And that's Friday.
0: That's Friday night. They also will have trucks, which is unusual, trucks and large SUVs.
1: Okay. For the figure eight or for the demo derby?
0: No, regular demo derby.
1: For the demo derby, okay.
0: Figure eight, they're going to have a few classes of that. So this is going to all be new, all be fun.
1: Yeah.
0: I don't know if they're going to have heats in a final or just race till the first guy gets to 20 laps or what they're going to do. So I'm excited about that.
1: Yeah.
0: Rules are very similar. There are no rules.
1: Sure.
0: just go. I wouldn't speak for them, but that's it. Saturday night will look like a very normal, usual, similar to the last couple of years with TNT. Putting on the show. So there you go.
1: All right.
0: Seven prices will be similar to what they have been. So no surprises there. I noticed that the weather was 50% rain on both days, then 40, then 30. I think my phone is wishful thinking. What's your son say?
1: I have not looked that far ahead, but I will reach out and see if he can give us
0: an
1: official thing. It is a long way. He will tell you, just look about 3 days out. Don't look any more than that. So
0: okay,
1: there you go.
0: Take his word.
1: Yeah. We'll worry about it when we get closer. But the track needs water anyway. So
0: get some corn on the cob and a corn dog.
1: It's going to be fun at the fair. It's always fun at the Monroe County Fair. I've been looking forward to talking to you about this week. Now, tell me about your car. And by the way, I will give folks time to call in and call in on the trading post. So don't worry about that. But I'm going to indulge a little bit in the fair. How many cars you taking out there?
0: We've got zero ready, but we're working on four.
1: Okay, four.
0: Yeah, well, you got
1: Hank
0: Tank, and you got Friday and Saturday. I mean, that's you can't come in.
1: That's true. Okay, it's like
0: we've got
1: Penske, the Penske of demo derby.
0: Yeah, except that don't cheat.
1: Ouch.
0: Okay, I'll let you know only because you asked. We're going with. I thought I was out of them, but we came up with Ace Ventura.
1: Ace Ventura, I like that.
0: And so there you go. That's the only one I'll tell you.
1: Okay, the rest we'll find out when we get there.
0: That's exactly right. Come on out, guys. It's a hopefully a pray for a dry spot. It can rain at night. It can rain after the show. That's
1: absolutely fine. It can rain all at once overnight. We just we want it to be good for the demo derby Friday and Saturday. Jolly Dave, thanks for filling us in. I appreciate it.
0: Help a veteran if you've got a couch and a love seat, please.
1: 812-320-8468 for that one.
0: God bless you, Rick. Thank you.
1: Thank you, Jolly Dave. Don't blame him. I kept him going. 335-105 on the phone number. If you've got something to buy, sell, and trade, call me now, 812-335-1051. If you've got that couch or love seat to help out Rebecca, 812-320-8468. Now, before that, I was talking about, and evidently this part was not on the air. I had the wrong button pushed. All the stuff we're going to be giving away out at the Monroe County Fair. I have a load of things to give away. And before that, I was talking about all the things we're going to give away this week on the radio that doesn't include all the items at the Monroe County Fair. And I'm not even talking about the best radio contest ever, which, by the way, with no winner this morning, hit the $300 mark. That we'll give you a shot at tomorrow morning as well. But also, all week long, keep listening for your chance to win tickets to the Bloomington Speedway, tickets to Tier 10 Music and Sports Park for that huge show August 22nd with Jody Messina, Montgomery Gentry, the Kentucky Headhunters, Dylan Carmichael. There is just a lot going on, and we have tickets to all sorts of things here on Hoosier Country 105. We want to set you up and make you a winner. It's just that simple. Again, stay cool all week as best you can. It's hard to do when the heat's this much, but stay hydrated. That will certainly help. We are already up to 80 degrees, heading for 92, and a heat advisory goes into effect at noon. We'll run through 8 o'clock on Thursday. But we're used to that during Monroe County Fair Week. 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We'll do it again tomorrow morning, 725, 825, and 925 here on Hoosier Country 105.
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0: Kenny Chesney on today's Best Country, Hoosier Country 105. Hey, before we go, one more look at a very warm weather forecast. The good side, I guess, no tornadoes in the forecast, no severe storms, no super heavy rain. For a change, we do have a heat advisory in effect, though. Noon today through Thursday at 8. Sunny and hot, a high of 93, a heat index around 106 today. Partly cloudy tonight, down to 74. Just carbon copy it. Tuesday, sunny, 94. Wednesday, sunny, 95. Thursday, sunny, with a high of 95. 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

0: Kristen McGraw on Hoosier Country 105. Good morning, and thanks for joining me on the Midday Getaway. It's brought to you by Bounds Flooring, Monroe County YMCA, and HFI Building and Mechanical Solutions. 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

0: Hoosier Country 105. That's Girl in Mind from Parmalee. Now for the weather. It's going to be a very hot week. Today, a heat advisory in effect from noon until Thursday at 8 p.m. Today, it should be mostly sunny and hot with a high around 93 and heat index values as high as 106. Then tonight, partly cloudy with a low around 74. Tomorrow, sunny and hot again with a high near 94. And on Wednesday, still sunny and hot with a high near 95. Coming up in a few, some low cash. Then Luke Bryan right around the corner on Hoosier Country 105.
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0: Megan Maroney, that's Beautiful Things on Hoosier Country 105. Be sure to join us tonight out at the Monroe County Fair. 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

0: Hoosier Country 105, that say so from Dan and Shay. So unfortunately, on Friday night over at the historic Bloomington Speedway, the races did get rained out, which means that the Bloomington Boys and Girls Club night and the kids' bicycle race didn't happen. But there's good news, they have already rescheduled that. So now they'll be doing it on July 17th. It's such a fun event. Definitely get out there and check that one out. Of course, there's also some great racing happening this Friday night, along with a fireworks show. And keep listening this week for your chance to win a pair of tickets to those races. Coming up soon, some Scotty McCreary and some Lainey Wilson on Hoosier Country 105.
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10: The handoff goes to Nowakowski. He dives his way to the end zone. Touchdown!
11: And the punt is on.
10: Oh, it's blocked!
11: Oh,
10: Indiana,
11: that's huge.
10: Blocks it. It is picked up. Touchdown, Indiana! Isaiah Jones!
12: Mendoza ready to take the snap. He takes it. He looks. He throws the football. And
11: it, no, he runs it, Doug.
10: No, he runs it. And he ties for the end zone. Does he get it in? Touchdown!
12: Beck looks, throws it down the field, and it is intercepted by Indiana.
10: Wow, what a play! And it is Jamari Sharp who comes up with a pick.
12: And the rags to riches story for Indiana football comes to conclusion. 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

0: Here's your Country 105, that's standing room only. Checking out the weather now. Today, we are under a heat advisory. That is in effect from noon today through Thursday at 8 p.m. Today, we should see mostly sunny skies throughout the day. Should also be hot with a high around 93 and heat index values as high as 106. Then tonight, partly cloudy with a low around 74. Tomorrow, sunny and hot again with a high near 94. And on Wednesday, still sunny and hot with a high around 95. Coming up in a few, the latest from Stella Lefty on Hoosier Country 105.
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7: 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This month's Hoosier Country 105 Indiana State Police Trooper of the Month is Master Trooper Brian Snyder. Master Trooper Snyder is a 28-year veteran with ISP, having been previously assigned to the Lowell and Indianapolis District before transferring to the Bloomington District in 2022. Brian is a dependable and hardworking member of the district and currently leads the area in several measurable initiatives that include the district goals of reducing vehicle crashes by targeting speeding vehicles, distracted driving, and criminal behavior along the Hoosier roadways. He takes pride in his appearance and maintains all issued equipment in pristine condition, which shows a positive image of the agency and the citizens they serve. Congratulations to the Hoosier Country 105 Indiana State Police Trooper of the Month, Master Trooper Brian Snyder.
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0: Kayla Langley with Morgan Wallen on Hoosier Country 105. So just a couple minutes away from the 90s diner. We'll get that started at noon. 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
6: NBC News Radio. I'm Chris Caraccio. The Supreme Court is ruling in favor of counting mail-in ballots postmarked by Election Day that are received after Election Day. The court issued the 5-4 decision today. It said a Mississippi law that allows mail-in ballots to be counted if they are postmarked by and received within 5 days of Election Day is not preempted by federal Election Day statutes. In the decision, Justice Amy Coney Barrett said Election Day statutes do not set a deadline for ballot receipt, so they do not prevent Mississippi from counting ballots postmarked before Election Day yet received afterward. The Republican National Committee had challenged the Mississippi law. And the Supreme Court has rejected President Trump's bid to overturn the verdict that found he sexually assaulted and defamed E. Jean Carroll. The ruling means the $5 million civil judgment and the verdict will remain in place. In 2019, Carroll filed a lawsuit that alleged Trump sexually assaulted her in a dressing room in the 1990s. Trump has always denied the allegations. I'm Chris Caraccio, NBC News Radio.
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9: Now for your Hoosier Country 105 weather update. Today, it's going to be a hot one and a few hot days in a row here. We are under a heat advisory that is in effect through Thursday at 8 p.m. So today it should be sunny and hot throughout the day with a high near 93 and heat index values this afternoon as high as 106. Then tonight, partly cloudy with a low around 74. Tomorrow it should be sunny and hot with a high around 94. And on Wednesday, still sunny and hot with a high near 95. Now it's time to kick things off on the Alt Request 90s Diner. We already have a couple of requests in the queue, some Garth Brooks and some Alan Jackson on the way. 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

0: George Strait on the Alt Request 90s Diner, brought to you by IU Auditorium, Two Men and a Truck, Rapid Roofing and Restoration, and Industrial Service and Supply, Inc. 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This time, the NTT IndyCar Series heads for the Mid-Ohio Sports Car Course. Again, that's this Sunday, July 5th. We'll have all the action right here. Our coverage will start at noon. Coming up in a few, some Diamond Rio on Hoosier Country 105.
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11: 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The Demo Derby Queen Contest. 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Your friends will be there, and we'll be there too. While you're out there having fun at the fair, be sure to stop by and say hi. 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

0: 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Checking out the weather today, should be a hot one. Heat advisory in effect through Thursday at 8 p.m., so definitely a few very hot days here. Today, mostly sunny and hot through the afternoon with a high around 93 and heat index values as high as 106. Then tonight, partly cloudy, and it cools down to a low around 74 before getting hot again tomorrow. Sunny and hot throughout the day with a high around 94. And on Wednesday, more heat, sunny and hot with a high near 95. Coming up soon, some Travis Tritt and some Tim McGraw on Hoosier Country 105. 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

0: Clint Black on the Alt Request 90s Diner, brought to you by IU Auditorium, Two Men and a Truck, Rapid Roofing and Restoration, and Industrial Service and Supply, Inc. Good afternoon. Happy Monday. Thanks for hanging out with me on the diner today. We are almost out of time, but before we wrap things up and turn things back to New Country, we do have a couple more 90s hits to squeeze in here. So some Brooks and Dunn on deck, then Terry Clark right around the corner on Hoosier Country 105.
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0: Chase Rice. That's All My Exes on Hoosier Country 105. 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

0: Sam Hunt on Hoosier Country 105. Checking out the weather. Be sure to stay hydrated and stay safe out there this week. We are under a heat advisory that is in effect until Thursday at 8 p.m. Today it should be mostly sunny and hot throughout the day with a high near 93 and heat index values as high as 106. Then tonight, partly cloudy with a low around 74. Tomorrow, sunny and hot with a high near 94. And then on Wednesday, sunny and hot again with a high around 95. Zach Topp, just a couple minutes away on Hoosier Country 105.
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1: This month's Hoosier Country 105 Indiana State Police Trooper of the Month is Master Trooper Brian Snyder. Master Trooper Snyder is a 28-year veteran with ISP, having been previously assigned to the Lowell and Indianapolis District before transferring to the Bloomington District in 2022. Brian is a dependable and hardworking member of the district and currently leads the area in several measurable initiatives that include the district goals of reducing vehicle crashes by targeting speeding vehicles, distracted driving, and criminal behavior along the Hoosier roadways. He takes pride in his appearance and maintains all issued equipment in pristine condition, which shows a positive image of the agency and the citizens they serve. Congratulations to the Hoosier Country 105 Indiana State Police Trooper of the Month, Master Trooper Brian Snyder.
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0: Morgan Wallen, that's Don't Wait on Hoosier Country 105. This weekend, the NTT IndyCar Series heads for the Mid-Ohio Sports Car Course. That is Sunday, July 5th. 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Riley Green and Kenny Chesney on the way on Hoosier Country 105. 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

0: Harris on Hoosier Country 105. Now for the weather. Today, a heat advisory in effect that will last through Thursday at 8 p.m. So a few really hot days here. Remember to stay safe, stay hydrated. Today, it should be mostly sunny and hot throughout the day with a high around 93 and heat index values as high as 106. Then tonight, partly cloudy with a low around 74. Tomorrow, sunny and hot again with a high around 94. And on Wednesday, still sunny and hot with a high around 95. Coming up in a few, some Zach John King here on Hoosier Country 105.
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0: Mornings, that's Be By You on Hoosier Country 105. Good afternoon. Thanks for joining me on the Midday Getaway. 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Hope you're having a great Monday so far, and hope you are staying safe in the heat. Absolutely crazy this week. We have this heat advisory. It's in effect through Thursday at 8 p.m. So a few very hot days here. Remember to stay hydrated, stay out of the sun as much as you can, get those electrolytes, and just stay safe because it is going to be a really hot few days around here. It's about time for me to head out, but Greg will be on in just a few minutes. Coming up before then, some Zach Top and some Sugarland on Hoosier Country 105.
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4: NBC News Radio. I'm Chris Caraggio. Mail-in ballots postmarked by Election Day but received late will still be allowed to be counted after today's Supreme Court ruling. The 5-4 decision said a Mississippi law that allows mail-in ballots to be counted if they are postmarked by and received within 5 days of Election Day is not preempted by federal Election Day statutes. President Trump says the U.S. and Iran will renew peace talks as both sides appear to step back from waves of attacks. Trump posted that Iran requested the talks, which will take place tomorrow in Qatar. The latest wave of reciprocal attacks started with an Iranian drone strike on a Singapore ship traveling through the Strait of Hormuz, which led the U.S. military to carry out retaliatory attacks. The federal trial for Luigi Mangione has been pushed back to next year. He's accused in the 2024 shooting death of UnitedHealthcare CEO Brian Thompson in Manhattan. Jury selection will begin January 5th, and opening statements are set for January 25th. I'm Chris Caraggio, NBC News Radio.
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6: 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Hot today and hot all week long. Heat advisory in effect, well, through Thursday. Today's high 93 degrees will be close to 95 each day this week. So be mindful, stay hydrated. Heat index is in the triple digits, down at night to the low 70s. So just be mindful of that. Hey, let's get back into the music right now. 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

0: 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Welcome aboard the afternoon traffic jam. Hey, my name is Greg Murray. It is a hot one out there. Thrilled you chose to spend some time with us here. We'll get your favorite country music. 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

0: It's Hoosier Country. That is Jason Aldean on the radio here. Tonight at the Monroe County Fair, we'll be in our usual spot next to the Goat Barn. 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
1: Fernando takes the snap, gives to Hemby. 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
3: President Trump is talking about today's major rulings from the Supreme Court. In several Truth Social posts, he voiced his thoughts on the high court decisions on mail-in ballots, his E. Jean Carroll defamation case, and his power to fire agency members. Trump called the ruling to allow mail-in ballots received after but postmarked by Election Day to be counted as a tremendous loss, and said it's more important now than ever to pass the Save America Act. In regards to E. Jean Carroll, he went on to say he'll continue to fight the defamation case against him, and also said it was a big win after the court ruled that he can fire FTC member Rebecca Kelly Slaughter. Talks between the U.S. and Iran are set to take place tomorrow following a weekend of escalating tensions in the Middle East. The latest wave of chaos started with an Iranian drone strike on a ship traveling through the Strait of Hormuz, which led the U.S. to retaliate. I'm Chris Caraccio, NBC News Radio.
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6: Thanks, Greg. Good afternoon, and here's what's happening. Indiana State Police arrested 21-year-old Stephen Taylor II of Bloomington last week for allegedly shooting his father at a home in Salisbury, Indiana. Investigators determined Taylor and his father were involved in an altercation when the shooting occurred. He is being held at the Greene County Jail facing charges of residential entry and aggravated battery. Bloomington's water rates are going up in August after the City Council and Utility Service Board both approved the hike, which is believed to increase department revenue by 25%. The new rates are said to support investments in Bloomington's drinking water infrastructure, water main replacements, and system reliability upgrades. Spotlighting a new Indiana law that will begin on July the 1st, House Enrolled Act 1200 allows teens to obtain a driver's license on their 16th birthday instead of waiting an additional 90 days. And today, the Monroe County Fair, 4 p.m. at the Livestock Arena, is the 4-H Swine Showmanship Breeding and Market Shows. This is Skip Daly, and that's a look at your Hoosier Country 105 News.
5: It's Hoosier Country 105. 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Heat advisory today and all week long. Temperatures in the mid-90s. Heat index values as high as about 105 or so, down into the low 70s at night, feeling like summertime out in the Bloomington area. Right now, here's Ella Langley. It is Hoosier Country 105.

0: say so. It's Hoosier Country 105. Hey, the Monroe County Fair is happening right now. We'll be out there broadcasting live from the fair coming up 5 to 7 tonight. Go see us over at our normal spot over by the Goat Barn. Your chance to win some cool prizes as well. We hope to see you out there at the fair.
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0: 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More of the same tomorrow and through the rest of the week. Temperatures in the mid-90s, sunny and hot here as we wrap up the month of June. Let's take a break. It's Hoosier Country 105.
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9: 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Mendoza takes the snap. Hands to Hemby right up the gut.
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0: It's Hoosier Country 105 on the radio here on a hot Monday afternoon. That was Carrie Underwood with Blown Away as we head towards 5 o'clock. Coming up next, some Tim McGraw. So stick around on Hoosier Country 105.
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4: NBC News Radio. I'm Chris Caraggio. Tomorrow is set to be a blockbuster day for the Supreme Court. After a flurry of decisions today, the court is set to hand down rulings on two huge cases, birthright citizenship and transgender athlete bans. The court will rule on a challenge to President Trump's executive order limiting birthright citizenship to children with at least one parent with citizenship or permanent legal status. The court is also weighing in on the legality of states banning transgender athletes from competing in girls' and women's school sports. President Trump says he's unsure if he will sign the bipartisan housing bill. It's sitting on his desk after it sailed through the House and Senate last week. Trump has held up its passage, pushing Republicans to kill the filibuster and instead pass his Save America Voter ID bill first. The housing bill is an attempt to address housing shortages and affordability. And Woody and Buzz Lightyear are once again atop the weekend box office. Toy Story 5 earned $70 million to win its second straight weekend. I'm Chris Caraggio, NBC News Radio.
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7: Thanks, Greg. Good afternoon. And here's what's happening. Indiana State Police arrested 21-year-old Stephen Taylor II of Bloomington last week for allegedly shooting his father at a home in Salisbury, Indiana. Investigators determined Taylor and his father were involved in an altercation when the shooting occurred. He is being held at the Greene County Jail facing charges of residential entry and aggravated battery. Bloomington's water rates are going up in August after the City Council and Utility Service Board both approved the hike, which is believed to increase department revenue by 25%. The new rates are said to support investments in Bloomington's drinking water infrastructure, water main replacements, and system reliability upgrades. Spotlighting a new Indiana law that will begin on July the 1st, House Enrolled Act 1200 allows teens to obtain a driver's license on their 16th birthday instead of waiting an additional 90 days. And today, the Mineral County Fair, 4 p.m. at the Livestock Arena, is the 4-H Swine Showmanship Breeding and Market Shows. This is Skip Daly, and that's a look at your Hoosier Country 105 News.
6: 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Heat advisory in effect throughout the week up until Thursday night, temperatures in the mid-90s with heat index values up over 100, partly cloudy at night, lows down into the 70s. Right now, we start up the 5 o'clock hour with Kane Brown on Hoosier Country 105.

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1: Now Fernando has Hendy to his right. Man comes in motion. Mendoza takes the snap. Hands to Hendy right up the gut. He pounds his way into the end zone. A terrific power run. And Indiana will take the lead right back.
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0: That's Lauren Elena on Hoosier Country 105. Hey, Greg Murray back in studio here. We will be checking in over at the Monroe County Fair, see what's happening with everyone out that way. And then we're back to the music in just a moment. It's Hoosier Country 105.
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3: 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Hey, we're here broadcasting live at the Monroe County Fair. Our first time out here this year, and we are ready. Stop by, see us, win some fantastic prizes. We've got the wheel set up. We have so much stuff to give away, and we want to give it to you. So swing by and see us. I mean, all our sponsors have teamed up to give us so much stuff. We have a lot of cool things to give away. In fact, we're going to probably have to work pretty hard to make sure we give all this stuff away. Every single night, come out and see us through Thursday night. We'll be here broadcasting live from 5 to 7 right by the Goat Barn in front of JD's Ribeye Steak Sandwich and the Delta Theta Tau Dairy Barn. Man, we know where to be. It's where the food is, not far from those ears of roasted sweet corn. That is some really good stuff. It's the place to be. A lot of food right across from the outdoor arena. Now, I believe the rides get underway tomorrow night, but still, of course, a lot of cool stuff going on at your Monroe County Fair. So stop by, see us, say hi. We'll see you when you get here. 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
2: Well, good afternoon, Hoosier Country 105. Hey, we're here broadcasting live at the 2026 Monroe County Fair. It's the place to be. Come on out and see us. We are located where we always are, in that nice little shed between the sheep barn and the goat barn, and right across from JD's Ribeye. I'm here with the guy now. He's the poobah of pork sausage, royalty of ribs, right? The Ribeye Sandwich King. How are you doing, sir? It's been a year. Everything good?
3: Everything is great. Had a good year, and everything's good.
2: Still serving up that fantastic food, I see. And I see a sign on the front now about breakfast. Has this always been a breakfast place? I'm never here in the morning.
3: Always been breakfast.
2: I've just been missing out. Tell me about breakfast here. We've talked about the ribeye sandwiches because, I mean, that's what everybody's lined up for at night when you get here. But tell me about breakfast here.
3: We open at 8. We do sausage, egg, and cheese, ham, egg, and cheese, steak, and egg. Those are three sandwiches. We do biscuits and gravy, and then we have a breakfast bowl. Our breakfast bowl has the hobo potatoes on the bottom, then your choice of meat, gravy or cheese, two eggs on top, however you want them.
2: You can't beat that. I'm hungry right now. That's what the fair is all about. It's getting some good food and then hanging out with friends and trying to find a little shade. It's a little warm out here, isn't it?
3: It is a little warm.
2: So make sure you hydrate. Make sure you do everything you need to do to stay nice and healthy. And, of course, JD's always takes care of us here with sweet tea and all that good stuff. I stay hydrated on sweet tea. Thank you very much.
3: You're very welcome.
2: We appreciate everything you do. We'll see you out here, including the morning time, at JD's Ribeye. And come see us. We have so many prizes to give away. So spin that wheel. Win some stuff. We'll be here when you get here, broadcasting live at your Monroe County Fair with Hoosier Country 105.
4: 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That's Zach Topp with South of Sanity. Taking the break on the show, we'll check in over at the fair, Florida Georgia Line, Morgan Wallen, and a whole lot more. 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
7: Whittington, the running back alongside Dante Moore. 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It's tipped up in the air. Indiana intercepts it. 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Lewis Moore with the interception.
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2: Well, good afternoon, Hoosier Country 105. Hey, we're here broadcasting live at your Monroe County Fair. Everywhere you walk, you see more people, you meet more people. And I'm right now talking with Deputy Brad Fleener from the Sheriff's Office. And you're here with a table set up for kids with lots of cool stuff. What you got for us?
3: Absolutely. We got a table set up here. We got sunglasses, coloring books, stress balls in the shape of a police car. Cups and little goodie baggies, and even hats that look just like mine for the little ones. So.
2: That is a cool hat, man. That's got to be Stetson, right?
3: Oh, hey, not quite, but it's close. But no, yeah, we've got plenty of stuff out here. It's a nice day. It's a little warm, but we got some shade and a fan over here. So,
2: and that's all you need: some shade and a fan. And be careful. Make sure you hydrate, of course, because it is hot out here. And we have a heat advisory in effect, I guess, through Thursday at 8. But just be careful, and you'll have fun because this is what we do at the fair, isn't
3: absolutely.
2: It? I mean, we come out, we sweat, but we have a lot of fun.
3: I always say the world knows the fair's got to be the hottest week of the year. This is how it goes.
2: It always works that way. It waited until Monday, and here we are. You'll find him right there across from the indoor amphitheater, a nice little spot right next to the gray building, and you've got a lot of stuff for the kids. I imagine they are going to love coming by see you. What's the most popular item you have so far?
3: I would say the stress balls. The kids are liking the stress balls in the coloring book.
2: That's going to be my guess. The police car stress ball. Yep. This is the place to be, the Monroe County Fair. Hey, right next to you, there's going to be live music on stage later on. Mystery Train is going to take the stage at 6:30. Jim Hayden and the Country Boys, they're a good bunch. They'll be on the stage at 8 o'clock. You've got so much going on at your Monroe County Fair. Everywhere you look, there's something else. And, of course, lots and lots of food, lots of animals, a little bit of everything. Stop by and see us. We're right between the goat and the sheep barns in the cabin down there. Plenty of prizes there. Between us and the Sheriff's Department, we're going to load you up. Make sure you have plenty of stuff.
3: Absolutely.
2: It's a fun place to be. Your Monroe County Fair. We're here broadcasting live on Hoosier Country 105.
4: 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Here on a Monday as we approach 6 o'clock. Keep it close. Luke Combs and Rodney Adkins queued up after a break. It is Hoosier Country 105.
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2: NBC News Radio. I'm Chris Caraccio. Wall Street is closing higher with the Dow Jones Industrial Average finishing above 52,000 for the first time. A tech rebound along with a pause in hostilities between the U.S. and Iran boosted stocks to start the holiday shortened trading week. Markets will be closed Friday for Independence Day. At the closing bell, the Dow gained 306 points to close at 52,182. The S&P 500 rose 86 points and the NASDAQ climbed 522 points. The Supreme Court has ruled in favor of counting mail-in ballots postmarked by election day that are received after the election ends. The court issued the 5-4 decision today. It said a Mississippi law that allows mail-in ballots to be counted if they are postmarked by and received within 5 days of election day is not preempted by federal election day statutes. Justice Amy Coney Barrett said election day statutes don't set a deadline for ballot receipt, so they do not prevent Mississippi from counting ballots postmarked before election day, yet received afterward. I'm Chris Caraccio, NBC News Radio.
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4: 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Tonight, partly cloudy. We will drop down into the mid-70s, but then back into the 90s tomorrow. The heat advisory continues. High temps at 94 degrees for the next few days. Right now, it's Parker McCollum on Hoosier Country 105.

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3: Well, good evening, Hoosier Country 105. We're here broadcasting live at the Monroe County Fair. And what is more traditional at the fair than stopping by to get that ear of corn with the Lions Club? You all do a fantastic job. Tell us,
4: thank you.
3: What's the secret to great corn? I mean, because it's never as good as it is at the fair.
4: Well, I think part of it's the atmosphere and the cheerful faces that serve it, and we give you butter with it, and you can fix it up however you want to.
3: You are selling yourself short. I think there's a secret. All these coolers full of hot corn, keeping it hot. I don't know how you cook it, but you do a fantastic job. I mean, you talk to so many people, and there's so many fair foods everybody's got to have, but very few things are as popular as the ears of corn here at the Monroe County Fair.
4: Well, I know that's something I always look forward to as a kid, so it's nice to now be on the other end of that and see the smiles on the faces as we give them their corn.
3: And it goes to a great cause, right?
4: It does. All of the money goes to the projects that are local here for our Indian Creek Lions Club.
3: That is something you can't beat. You're helping a good cause. You're making your tummy happy at the same exact time. Come see them here at the Monroe County Fair. Easy to find, just outside the outdoor arena, just down from our little cabin there by the goat barn. You got to get the corn when you're at the fair. We'll see you when you get here. We're broadcasting live on Hoosier Country 105.
5: It's Hoosier Country 105. Hey, the Monroe County Fair is happening right now. We'll be out there broadcasting live from the fair coming up 5 to 7 tonight. Go see us over at our normal spot over by the goat barn. Your chance to win some cool prizes as well. We hope to see you out there at the fair.
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1: This is what a national championship sounds like.
12: The handoff goes to Nowakowski. He dives his way to the end zone. Touchdown!
13: And the punt is on.
12: Oh, it's blocked.
13: Oh,
12: Indiana,
13: that's huge.
12: Blocks it. It is picked up. Touchdown, Indiana! Isaiah Jones!
14: Mendoza ready to take the snap. He takes it. He looks. He throws the football. And
13: it,
12: he runs it. And he ties for the end zone.
14: Looks, throws it down the field, and it is intercepted by Indiana. Wow, what a play! And it is Jamari Sharp who comes up with a pick,
12: and the Red a story for Indiana football. Comes to conclusion, and they are the national champions of 2026. What a football team!
0: Did you ever think this was possible? One, two, three, who's
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2: Well, good evening, Hoosier Country 105. Hey, we're here broadcasting live at the Monroe County Fair, and what's a trip to the Monroe County Fair without stopping by the Delta Theta Tau Dairy Bar? Woo! This is good stuff. Tell me what you're serving up in there.
3: Well, the grilled cheese are flying off the grill tonight.
2: They are good.
3: What's the secret? Popular shakes.
2: The shakes
3: love.
2: And the grilled cheese.
3: Grilled with love.
2: That's my fair dinner. Yeah. I get the grilled cheese and the shakes. They are really good stuff, at least once during the fair.
3: Yeah.
2: Gotta have those. What's the secret? You gotta have a secret, right?
3: Well, it's the years of experience. It's the 40-plus years of the people behind the grill who know how to grill a cheese sandwich.
2: And
3: they all grandmas.
2: Do a fantastic job. Yes. Oh, this is as good as you're going to get. And those shakes, I imagine on a day like today or this whole week, that chocolate shake has got to be a popular item.
3: And if I can recommend highly enough, you get the grilled cheese and you dip it in the chocolate shake.
2: What?
3: And people poo-poo it, but you don't knock it till you try it.
2: Okay, I may try it. We'll see.
3: It's like a Wendy's Frosty, but better.
2: There you go. Delta Theta Tau, tell us about it, because I know when you're getting food here, making your tummy happy, you're helping out a good cause at the same time, right?
3: Absolutely. We are a 100-plus-year-old service sorority, philanthropic sorority that was founded in Muncie, Indiana. The Bloomington chapter has been there for 138 years,
2: wow.
3: I believe. So, yeah. So, and just giving to local Bloomington charities, community kitchen, Meals on Wheels. So, you know, your food turns into food for other people. Also, the Teacher's Warehouse, the Monroe County School Corporation's Lunch Fund. So, you know, we like food. And we like making food into food.
2: Oh, and you do a fantastic job. 130 years, that's how long it takes to make the perfect grilled cheese sandwich then, right?
3: Exactly. Fabulous.
2: Very good. It's a fun place to be. You'll find us right across from the Delta Theta Tau Dairy Bar. We're right there just outside the outdoor arena. So stop by anytime during the fair and see them. Big line there getting grilled cheese and shakes and everything else they have. Big line on our side spinning the wheel and winning prizes. So stop by, see us. Two birds, one stone. You know how that works. You're going to have
3: sandwich
2: a great time.
3: Sandwich and a swag.
2: There's nothing better than the Monroe County Fair. We'll see you when we get here. We're broadcasting live on Hoosier Country 105.
4: 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More of the same tomorrow and through the rest of the week. Temperatures in the mid-90s, sunny and hot here as we wrap up the month of June. Let's take a break. It's Hoosier Country 105.
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6: This month's Hoosier Country 105 Indiana State Police Trooper of the Month is Master Trooper Brian Snyder. Master Trooper Snyder is a 28-year veteran with ISP, having been previously assigned to the Lowell and Indianapolis District before transferring to the Bloomington District in 2022. Brian is a dependable and hardworking member of the district and currently leads the area in several measurable initiatives that include the district goals of reducing vehicle crashes by targeting speeding vehicles, distracted driving, and criminal behavior along the Hoosier roadways. He takes pride in his appearance and maintains all issued equipment in pristine condition, which shows a positive image of the agency and the citizens they serve. Congratulations to the Hoosier Country 105 Indiana State Police Trooper of the Month, Master Trooper Brian Snyder.
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2: Well, good evening, Hoosier Country 105. We're here broadcasting live at the Monroe County Fair. It's the place to be. Stop by and see us. We're right between the goat and sheep barns. That's where you'll find our cabin across from Delta Theta Tau. JD's Ribeyes, of course, were planted in the food. And not far at all from the Lions Club and those ears of corn. What is the secret? How do you make this corn this good?
3: Well, we plan months ahead, and we like selling the corn to people and seeing the smiles on their faces.
2: It is a wonderful thing. Everybody gets corn, and the great thing about the ears of corn is you don't have to choose, like, what am I going to have for dinner? Because it goes with everything, doesn't it?
3: It definitely does.
2: Grilled cheese and corn on the cob. Ribeye steaks and corn on the cob. You could have a fried Snicker bar and corn on the cob. It works, doesn't it?
3: If you like that sort of thing, you got your sweet and your salty. It works.
2: Absolutely. And it's for a great cause at the same time, too, right?
3: Oh, absolutely. All of the money that comes from this goes to our local projects that we do with the Indian Creek Lions Club.
2: It's a wonderful thing that you do, and we all appreciate it. It's one of the most talked about things at the fair when it comes to fair food is that ears of corn. You all are doing a fantastic job. Keep it up.
3: Thank you so much. Come out and see us.
2: Absolutely. When you're at the fair, there's things you have to do, and that's one of those things you have to do. Then come see us and spin the wheel. No, maybe you should do that first and then go get your fingers buttery. And we'll see you when you get here. We're broadcasting live on Hoosier Country 105.
4: 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That was Carrie Underwood with Blown Away as we head towards 5 o'clock. Coming up next, some Tim McGraw. So stick around on Hoosier Country 105.
0: Hoosier Country. 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
3: NBC News Radio, I'm Scott Carr. The Supreme Court's ruled in favor of counting mail-in ballots postmarked by Election Day that are received after an election ends. The decision was 5-4, the ruling saying a Mississippi law that allows mail-in ballots to be counted if they're postmarked by and received within 5 days of Election Day is not preempted by federal Election Day statutes. And Tuesday's set to be another blockbuster day for the High Court. Rulings are expected on two high-profile cases involving birthright citizenship and transgender athlete bans. The court's expected to rule on a challenge to President Trump's executive order limiting birthright citizenship to children with at least one parent with citizenship or permanent legal status. Plans for a large offshore wind farm along the Carolina coast are officially dead. Duke Energy's reached a settlement with the federal government canceling its multi-million-dollar ocean wind lease. Scott Carr, NBC News Radio.
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0: 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The Hoosiers play every game here on Hoosier Country 105.
1: Whittington, the running back alongside Dante Moore. He takes the snap. He throws it. It's tipped up in the air. Indiana intercepts it. Indiana comes up with a football. Lewis Moore with the interception.
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I saw the old man's face, front page obituary. He was a millionaire. He left his fortune to some guy he barely knew. His kids were mad as hell.

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1: Join Hoosier Country 105 live at the Monroe County Fair. You'll find us on the west side near the goat barn. It's always a great time at the fair. Awesome entertainment, rides, attractions, fair food, 4-H exhibits, animals, and so much more. The Demo Derby Queen Contest. You'll be there. Your friends will be there, and we'll be there too. While you're out there having fun at the fair, be sure to stop by and say hi. Spin the wheel and win some great prizes from our sponsors.
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